It's never cheesy when it comes from Marvin Gaye, right? How sweet it is to be loved by you. This is Coles Radio. Hope you're having a fantastic Wednesday. Let's get in a fast car, shall we? Buckle up those seatbelts. Tracy Chapman on the way after the latest from Cameron Whitcomb, Kingdom of Fear on Coles Radio. I'll show you.

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Doesn't get much more iconic than Elton John for your Wednesday afternoon. Coles Radio, we're dancing along with Shapeshifters. Very soon, Lola's theme on the way. But these guys, brand new music, brand new album, a self-titled album. And this is the lead single from DMAs. 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

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And somehow you manage to get me talking too much. Yeah, there's a rhythm.

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